0: Kirk Franklin is in the building. Release the horns.
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Sing it for the can't go back. Sing it for the broken past. Sing it for

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What if the church on Sunday

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And, no, seriously, I got something I want to say. Hold, hold, hold. Just hold, hold.

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